0: like one specific human trait like a woman could have, what would you like in a woman?
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We go drink drinks and take shots until we fall out like the roof on fire. 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

0: 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I gave Sushi a little pat up on the booty, and she turned around and said, walk this way.
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1: 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Every bite just kept me glued to my seat. I worried.